to worry. It will soon pass, whatever it is. Don't worry, be happy. I'm not worried.

That's Beale and Ovi on the drum, starting off this week's edition of your favourite global hits radio show. Yeah, the well-mixed flight lined up on the runway, ready to take off. So seat table stowed and seatbelts on place. We are ready to rumble. Hope you're able to stick with us for the next 120 minutes. Rupert in the captain's seat with you today. Lots of fantastic tunes from all four corners on our global journey. Plus, new story around driving with a mobile phone in your hand. Have you ever been caught doing that?

0: 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Bizarrap here on the World Mix.
1: Thought we'd start off with Latin pop for you today. Before that, Maria Becerra and Chencho Corleone, and Bill and Ovi on the drum starting off Matters on today's show. Don't forget, if you fancy a shout out, love to hear from you. As always, email address studio@worldmixradioshow.co.uk. How are you doing? Lots to tell you in the Palmer household. If you are a regular listener, you may be aware that we booked a family vacation in the beautiful island of Bali. Well, there's news on that. Are you ready? No, I'll tell you what, I'll catch up with you a little bit later, as it's going to take a bit of explaining.

0: Tate McRae sports car, which is a little bit apt in our news story this week. A traffic citation issued to a woman who said she was accused of holding a phone in a hand that she doesn't have has now been dismissed. Yes, court records show the citation was dismissed at the request of the Palm Beach County Sheriff's Office deputy who issued it. A court hearing had been scheduled for next Tuesday, but was cancelled after the case was dropped. It turns out that back in February, along North Dixie Highway in Lake Worth Beach, the driver was accused of violating Florida's Wireless Communications Act whilst driving. The only issue, she's an amputee. She has no right arm. She has no right hand. It was dropped. Have you ever been stopped in a car accused of driving whilst having your phone in your hand?
1: You don't need to put all of that product in your hair.

0: Yeah, digging into that news story just a little bit deeper. This is the story of a traffic stop. A lady taken to court whilst allegedly holding a mobile phone whilst driving. Turns out she's an amputee. She couldn't physically do it. The worst thing is that the body cam video of the stop has actually been posted online and it's gone viral. And in it, the driver records the stop, questions the deputy's observation, and it turns out that the cop absolutely refused to stand down when the lady showed him the fact she's an amputee and no way could have held a phone in her right arm. It doesn't exist. It's a bit farcical, if I'm honest with you.
1: It's a catastrophe, nothing less.
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Mashup between Phil Collins and The Weeknd. Starboy in the air again. In the air, yes. If you have been a regular listener to the show, you may be aware that the Palmer household booked a deluxe vacation to Bali a few months ago, due to go later on this year. So the flight was due to transit through the Middle East, which, as you know, currently there's a few issues with. So the tour operator in the airline said, look, if you want to change, not a problem, 100% refund. We still wanted to go. So we sought alternative flights, alternative routes, avoiding the Middle East. Went back to the tour company, said, can we change to another airline via another hub? They said, yeah, sure, no problem. Let's just check on the price for you. Came back with the following. Yeah, you can do that if you want, no issues. It's going to cost you £2,500. That's nearly $3,000 extra, not instead of, extra, just to continue on your journey. I don't think so. It's a little bit over the top. So holiday to Bali has been cancelled, regrettably, and we're now going to Greece, which is still good.

Rap from West Africa, Sierra Leone to be exact. That's Kriya Messiah featuring Samsa Drebem, which means to drive them out in Creole. It's a song around about relationships. People expecting too much. You know what you got to do in those kind of circumstances to drive them out. Okay, shouting out right now to World Mix friends. That's Adrian, Ariana and Luca Firth. Currently on vacation in Tunisia. Talking about vacations. Sent through a lovely picture of the Star Wars set that was built in that country. Have you ever visited there?

So, a man who I bet you never has any travel or vacation headaches, Mr. Dan Sweeney, fellow presenter in the studio with a one-hit wonder classic. That's an artist that only made it big once in the US Billboard chart. Today, Dan looking back to 1993 in a Palmer household, kind of drowning in Art Barley sorrows, a lovely barbecue with family friends. So shouting out to Danny and Izzy Petrowski. Lovely meat from Argentina last weekend on the barbecue. That's the way to enjoy a weekend.

0: Now, when you're a kid, did you start selling sweets or something like that at school to make a little bit of money on the side? Well, a new story still to come on today's show of a boy who did exactly that when he was young, who's now got a huge business that turns over £600,000 per year selling secondhand clothes. All started from scratch in the playground. Fair play to you. Great entrepreneurship. That's a story in hour number two, but Dan Sweeney's up next. He's here with a one-hit wonder classic from 1993.
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Sleeping Satellite. That's Tasmin Archer. She's an English pop singer. Her first album, Great Expectations, spawned the hit Sleeping Satellite. It reached number one in the UK and Ireland, but only number 32 in the United States. She won a Brit Award in 1993 and went on to release other albums after that. Thanks for tuning in for another look at a one-hit wonder classic. You can find more fun at Dan Sweeney's One Hit Wonders Facebook or Instagram page, or at onehitwondersds.com. We'll keep marching down the road of One Hit Wonders next time. Until then, you have a great day.

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Thank you so much. 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Love to hear from you. We'll shout out shortly.

That's an Iranian music producer called Arash Angel's Lullaby. Before that, from Romania, Ame Anatole Ator, playing out here on The Well Mix. Now, in hour number two, our global journey continues all around, all countries, you name it, we got it. As well as chapter one, that's where we dig out the debut release from a different artist each week. Today it's the turn of Kate Bush and the 80s Fix, dusting off classics from the back of the record library, with the boss's permission, of course. Boys to Men and Belle Biv DeVoe for you today. On the turntables, a little New Jack Swing. Love it. That plus more still to come in hour number two here in The Well Mix.

Two of your global hit radio show. Heaps more still to come in the next 60 minutes, so don't go anywhere, please. Including Chapter One. That's where we dig out the debut release from a different artist each week. And today is

It's chapter one, here on the World Mix, where we dig out the very first hit from a famous artist. It's where it all started, and it's coming up next.

iconic release, Kate Bush's Wuthering Heights, one of the most singular debut singles in pop history, a gothic, floating, otherworldly piece written when she was just 18 years young, inspired directly by Emily Bronte's 1847 novel. It became the first UK number one single written and performed by a woman, spending 4 weeks at the top of the charts back in March 1978. From the kick inside, what a great album that was, Kate Bush's Wuthering Heights here on the World Mix, Chapter 1, Amazing Tunes.

0: always a little bit of money on the side, you know, doing those car washing for your neighbours or selling bits and bobs, knickknacks, maybe sweets at school. But a boy who started indeed.
1: You

0: Leon Scott is the name of a gentleman who lives in Ayr in Scotland, said he started selling sweets in the school playground when he was age 13, progressed to pre-owned clothes through Vinted and eBay within a year, making around about £25 a year. By the time he was 16, Leon said he was making up to £3,000 a month in revenue whilst still at school before he decided to take a leap of faith and left to pursue his business dreams. And he's done rather well. Fair play to you, Leon. Entrepreneurship at the tender age of 18. Love it. Fair play to you, mate. All the best.
1: Sorry if it's hard to catch my vibe.

0: and Adrian, who are enjoying their holiday in Tunisia. Lucy Jones, Rob Wright, Lou Reed. Lou Reed? Is that the Lou Reed? Mikey Hogg and David Coatsworth, thank you for tuning in.
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triathlon at the tender age of 11, so he's getting into his fitness. Lots of bike rides right now, plus plenty swimming. The running will still come next. But fair play to the lads. Doing well. The Palmer household indeed on a health drive right.

Shakira and Bizarrap here on The Well Mix. Now, still to come, the 80s fix. That's where the big boss here at the station grants us permission to run down to the record library, in the bowels of the building, digging out

maybe she's just in another town. I can imagine when you're all alone in the wee wee hour of the night, you just might decide to write

o'clock. But you know as well as I that that would be a lie. Now if you'll just take these few lines from me, the letter you're trying to write would be such a comfort to your loved one.

rewinding all the way back to 1968. Classic tune from The Flames for Your Precious Love. Actually, a cover of a tune that was released 10 years earlier, back to 58, by Jerry and Richard Arthur Brooks. Performed by The Impressions. Classics here in the world.

0: library. We've dusted off two classics. The 80s fix segment up next. It is New Jack Swing from Boyz II Men and Belle Biv DeVoe.
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1: It's awesome. 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
0: One hit after another. 10 years of solid hits, and you can hear it right here.

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Thank you ever so much for your time on our global musical journey this week. Hope you've enjoyed it. Hope your passport's got a few pages left. 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

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Killers in the jungle. 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Yo, listen, you hear that? Killers in the jungle. Killers in the jungle. 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
1: 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Killers in the jungle. Killers in the jungle. 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Killers in the jungle. 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

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That's all my 50s and 60s babies out there tonight. 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

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And now I'm back to let you know I can really shake 'em down.

Hey, it's Adam Bay here, and welcome back to Drum Code Live. Last week we had Anatur from Barcelona, and this week we're staying in that beautiful city for a mix recorded at Input from Bart Skills. Bart needs no introduction, he's one of my oldest friends, one of my favorite DJs and producers, and you always show the love whenever we're lucky enough to get a mix from him. Let's go.

0: 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I know he's been busy in the studio as always, so make sure you follow him to keep up with all the latest releases and where to catch him next. Until next time, have a good one, and remember, drum code for life.
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0: 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The number one. The number one. The number one.
1: Y'all, this is Sona G representing for DJ Tinashe. I'm here to style it up.

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